0: Radio Hours.
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Радіо Аверс. I can't hide myself. I don't expect you to understand. I just hope I can explain.

Just say I'm sorry. It's not the hardest thing to do. Just say you're wrong sometimes.

Sometimes I think that I wanna die. I feel so fucking guilty, cause God, I'm so lucky to live my life. So I keep all the pain to myself, losing faith, but nobody can tell.

Constantly overwhelmed. Now I'm falling again, getting drunk with some friends. It's a silent cry for help.

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Слухай радіо Аверс. I bring a coffee in the morning. She brings me in a piece. I take her out to fancy restaurants. She takes the sadness out of me. I make her cards on her birthday. She makes me a better man. I take her water when she's thirsty.

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1: From the east side of America, where we choose pride over character, and we can pick sides, but this is us, this is us, this is. 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

0: see you falling, falling, falling. 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
1: Everybody wants to be the one who's right.

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